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8: Clouds will be increasing during the evening and overnight tonight with a south-southeast wind around 15 miles per hour, gusting to 30 with lows in the mid to upper 40s. Cloudy with afternoon showers tomorrow and a southeast wind around 15 to 20 miles per hour, gusting to 30 with highs in the mid to upper 50s. 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For the Red River Valley, I'm meteorologist Morgan Bolton.

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6: Clouds will be increasing during the evening and overnight tonight with a south-southeast wind around 15 miles per hour, gusting to 30 with lows in the mid to upper 40s. Cloudy with afternoon showers tomorrow and a southeast wind around 15 to 20 miles per hour, gusting to 30 with highs in the mid to upper 50s. 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That's a look at your forecast. For the Red River Valley, I'm meteorologist Morgan Bolton.

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0: 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I love to sing. So just another way to share Jesus with them. 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

Philippians 4:19 says, "And this same God who takes care of me will supply all your needs from his glorious riches, which have been given to us in Christ."

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7: clouds will be increasing during the evening and overnight tonight with a south-southeast wind around 15 miles per hour, gusting to 30 with lows in the mid to upper 40s. Cloudy with afternoon showers tomorrow and a southeast wind around 15 to 20 miles per hour, gusting to 30 with highs in the mid to upper 50s. 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That's a look at your forecast. For the Red River Valley, I'm meteorologist Morgan Bolton.

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7: Clouds will be increasing during the evening and overnight tonight with a south-southeast wind around 15 miles per hour, gusting to 30 with lows in the mid to upper 40s. Cloudy with afternoon showers tomorrow and a southeast wind around 15 to 20 miles per hour, gusting to 30 with highs in the mid to upper 50s. 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That's a look at your forecast. For the Red River Valley, I'm meteorologist Morgan Bolton.

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4: Clouds will be increasing during the evening and overnight tonight with a south-southeast wind around 15 miles per hour, gusting to 30 with lows in the mid to upper 40s. Cloudy with afternoon showers tomorrow and a southeast wind around 15 to 20 miles per hour, gusting to 30 with highs in the mid to upper 50s. 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That's a look at your forecast for the Red River Valley. I'm meteorologist Morgan Bolton.
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4: Clouds will be increasing during the evening and overnight tonight with a south-southeast wind around 15 miles per hour, gusting to 30 with lows in the mid to upper 40s. Cloudy with afternoon showers tomorrow and a southeast wind around 15 to 20 miles per hour, gusting to 30 with highs in the mid to upper 50s. 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That's a look at your forecast. For the Red River Valley, I'm meteorologist Morgan Bolton.

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1: Psalm 23. The Lord is my shepherd. I have all that I need. He lets me rest in green meadows. He leads me beside peaceful streams. 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
1: As we get closer to the end of our financial year, I just wanted to say thank you. Hi, this is Jarrett Stevens, Life 97.9 Station Manager. And so far, nearly 2,100 people have stepped out in faith and have given to the ministry, and that's something to celebrate. However, the mission isn't finished yet. There's still a need, and you are a part of that story. Scripture reminds us that two are better than one because they have good return for their labor. That's what we're seeing. Lives being changed because we're working together. As we head towards the year end, would you prayerfully consider your part? Not out of pressure, but out of purpose. Because when we come together, God does something bigger than any one of us could do alone. Every gift matters today at life979.com.
2: During the evening and overnight tonight with a south-southeast wind around 15 miles per hour, gusting to 30 with lows in the mid to upper 40s. Cloudy with afternoon showers tomorrow and a southeast wind around 15 to 20 miles per hour, gusting to 30 with highs in the mid to upper 50s. 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That's a look at your forecast. For the Red River Valley, I'm meteorologist Morgan Bolton.

0: 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We know that our old sinful selves were crucified with Christ.
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3: Clouds will be increasing during the evening and overnight tonight with a south-southeast wind around 15 miles per hour, gusting to 30 with lows in the mid to upper 40s. Cloudy with afternoon showers tomorrow and a southeast wind around 15 to 20 miles per hour, gusting to 30 with highs in the mid to upper 50s. 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That's a look at your forecast for the Red River Valley. I'm meteorologist Morgan Bolton.
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4: clouds will be increasing during the evening and overnight tonight with a south-southeast wind around 15 miles per hour, gusting to 30 with lows in the mid to upper 40s. Cloudy with afternoon showers tomorrow in a southeast wind around 15 to 20 miles per hour, gusting to 30 with highs in the mid to upper 50s. 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That's a look at your forecast. For the Red River Valley, I'm meteorologist Morgan Bolton.

0: I was searching for peace, for hope that I just couldn't find. I ended up turning on Life 87.9, and I really do believe that is where God found me. The rest is history. That was 10 years ago. It's every morning now. I get to hear my little three-year-old sing the songs now in the back seat.
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0: John 3:16, "For this is how God loved the world. He gave his one and only Son, so that everyone who believes in him will not perish, but have eternal life."
1: My name is Jackson, and I believe in God. I was sometimes, everybody was a believer in Jesus Christ and God. And that would make their whole lives way better.
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1: Psalm 47:2. For the Lord Most High is awesome. He is the great King of all the earth. 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

If you're facing the impossible right now, know that you serve the God of the impossible. Matthew 19:26 says, "Humanly speaking, it is impossible, but with God, everything is possible." 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

0: 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But God showed his great love for us by sending Christ to die for us while we were still sinners.
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1: 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Weather.
2: Clouds continue to fill in overnight with a south-southeast wind around 15 miles per hour, gusting to 30 with lows in the mid to upper 40s. Cloudy with afternoon showers tomorrow and a southeast wind around 15 to 20 miles per hour, gusting to 30 with highs in the mid to upper 50s. Clouds give way to breaks of sunshine Saturday afternoon. It'll be breezy as temperatures climb to the mid-60s. 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That's a look at your forecast for the Red River Valley. I'm meteorologist Morgan Bolton.

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0: 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And I find hearing about how much God loves me and the people around me very comforting.
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Philippians 1:6, "And I am certain that God, who began the good work within you, will continue his work until it is finally finished on the day when Christ

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3: Clouds continue to fill in overnight with a south-southeast wind around 15 miles per hour, gusting to 30 with lows in the mid to upper 40s. Cloudy with afternoon showers tomorrow and a southeast wind around 15 to 20 miles per hour, gusting to 30 with highs in the mid to upper 50s. Clouds give way to breaks of sunshine Saturday afternoon. It'll be breezy as temperatures climb to the mid 60s. 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That's a look at your forecast for the Red River Valley. I'm meteorologist Morgan Bolton.

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4: Clouds continue to fill in overnight with a south-southeast wind around 15 miles per hour, gusting to 30 with lows in the mid to upper 40s. Cloudy with afternoon showers tomorrow and a southeast wind around 15 to 20 miles per hour, gusting to 30 with highs in the mid to upper 50s. Clouds give way to breaks of sunshine Saturday afternoon. It'll be breezy as temperatures climb to the mid 60s. 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That's a look at your forecast for the Red River Valley. I'm meteorologist Morgan Bolton.

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Philippians 1:6, "And I am certain that God, who began the good work within you, will continue his work until it is finally finished on the day when Christ Jesus returns."

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2: Clouds continue to fill in overnight with a south-southeast wind around 15 miles per hour, gusting to 30 with lows in the mid to upper 40s. Cloudy with afternoon showers tomorrow and a southeast wind around 15 to 20 miles per hour, gusting to 30 with highs in the mid to upper 50s. Clouds give way to breaks of sunshine Saturday afternoon. It'll be breezy as temperatures climb to the mid-60s. 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That's a look at your forecast for the Red River Valley. I'm meteorologist Morgan Bolton.

0: there's always something to laugh at. And even if it's not laughter, it's a smile, something hopeful, a fun little tidbit that we can pull from it. 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
4: Clouds continue to fill in overnight with a south-southeast wind around 15 miles per hour, gusting to 30 with lows in the mid to upper 40s. Cloudy with afternoon showers tomorrow and a southeast wind around 15 to 20 miles per hour, gusting to 30 with highs in the mid to upper 50s. Clouds give way to breaks of sunshine Saturday afternoon. It'll be breezy as temperatures climb to the mid-60s. 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That's a look at your forecast for the Red River Valley. I'm meteorologist Morgan Bolton.

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2: Clouds continue to fill in overnight with a south-southeast wind around 15 miles per hour, gusting to 30 with lows in the mid to upper 40s. Cloudy with afternoon showers tomorrow and a southeast wind around 15 to 20 miles per hour, gusting to 30 with highs in the mid to upper 50s. Clouds give way to breaks of sunshine Saturday afternoon. It'll be breezy as temperatures climb to the mid 60s. 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That's a look at your forecast for the Red River Valley. I'm meteorologist Morgan Bolton.
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The Lord is my shepherd. I have all that I need. He lets me rest in green meadows. He leads me beside peaceful streams. 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
3: Clouds continue to fill in overnight with a south-southeast wind around 15 miles per hour, gusting to 30 with lows in the mid to upper 40s. Cloudy with afternoon showers tomorrow and a southeast wind around 15 to 20 miles per hour, gusting to 30 with highs in the mid to upper 50s. Clouds give way to breaks of sunshine Saturday afternoon. It'll be breezy as temperatures climb to the mid 60s. 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That's a look at your forecast for the Red River Valley. I'm meteorologist Morgan Bolton.

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1: 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Weather.
2: Increasingly cloudy today with a chance of afternoon showers. Breezy. Highs today 55 to 60. Winds are southeast at 10 to 20 miles an hour. Showers ending overnight. Lows 40 to 45. Turning partly to mostly sunny tomorrow, 65 to 70. Sunny Sunday, 75 to 80. 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That's a look at your forecast for the Red River Valley. I'm meteorologist Rob Carolin.
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4: Increasingly cloudy today with a chance of afternoon showers. Breezy, highs today 55 to 60. Winds are southeast at 10 to 20 miles an hour. Showers ending overnight, lows 40 to 45. Turning partly to mostly sunny tomorrow, 65 to 70. Sunny Sunday, 75 to 80. 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That's a look at your forecast for the Red River Valley. I'm meteorologist Rob Carolin.

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2: Increasingly cloudy today with a chance of afternoon showers. Breezy. Highs today 55 to 60. Winds are southeast at 10 to 20 miles an hour. Showers ending overnight. Lows 40 to 45. Turning partly to mostly sunny tomorrow, 65 to 70. Sunny Sunday, 75 to 80. 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That's a look at your forecast for the Red River Valley. I'm meteorologist Rob Carolin.

0: John 3:16, "For this is how God loved the world. 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
1: My name is Jackson, and I believe in God. 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
3: Increasingly cloudy today with a chance of afternoon showers. Breezy, highs today 55 to 60. Winds are southeast at 10 to 20 miles an hour. Showers ending overnight, lows 40 to 45. Turning partly to mostly sunny tomorrow, 65 to 70. Sunny Sunday, 75 to 80. 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That's a look at your forecast for the Red River Valley. I'm meteorologist Rob Carolin.

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0: God.
1: It's on my alarm clock. It wakes me up in the morning and throughout my day. If I'm by myself looking, I have my earbuds in and I'm listening.
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0: It's The Bright Side with Jeremy and Elena. Good morning, friend.
1: Good morning. Good morning. Happy Friday.
0: Yeah, welcome to the Friday.
1: For real. We got here. We made it. It's your weekend. Your long weekend is here.
0: Mm-hmm. Yeah. It's going to be super awesome. Today, I think we might have some rain, possibly. But, you know, hey, who cares when it's Friday, right? I do know that there are going to be some races canceled tonight. But, you know, those get rescheduled. And it's still Friday. But, yeah, a lot of rain coming. So, just keep that in mind. But also keep in mind that you're awesome. And we're going to get you started out this Friday morning with 10th Avenue North and Control.

0: 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Hey, it's The Bright Side with Jeremy and Elena, and we've got your daily verse for you.
1: Yet you, Lord, are our Father. We are the clay, you are the potter, and we all are the work of your hand. That's Isaiah 64:8. I know.

0: I don't know about you, but I feel like I'm constantly covering up the fact that I can't spell very well.
1: Hey, it's The Bright Side with Jeremy and Elena.
0: I promise, I learned how to spell very well right away. But I feel like as I've gotten older, past school and stuff like that, maybe you feel like this too. The skills have slowly left me, especially with autocorrect, with things like that, right? You know, okay, Jeremy, you have to tell me. Is this word not one of the most difficult, simple words to spell?
1: Mm-hmm.
0: Definitely.
1: Oh, yeah.
0: If anyone asked me to spell that out loud, I couldn't do it.
1: Yeah. I've found little codes for these type of things, words right. Like this. So I always go def in it tally.
0: Oh, smart.
1: Just knowing that I have to put the E in there.
0: That's so smart. See, even the word favorite gets hard sometimes, but I go favorite, favorite.
1: Yep.
0: Favorite.
1: Yep.
0: That's exactly how it works. I don't know about you, but there's so many words where, you know, here's the secret code. If you don't know how to spell things well, just become a voice to texter. Then you become a cool personality that just always uses voice to text. And it's not because I don't know how to spell. It's just because I use voice to text.
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7: clouds in the increase today. Some showers are possible this afternoon. Highs 55 to 60. It looks like winds will be southeasterly at 10 to 20 miles an hour today. We'll have scattered showers to deal with tonight. Those will drop down to about 40 to 45. Tomorrow clearing just in time for the holiday weekend. We're 65 to 70. Tomorrow night partly cloudy, 45. Sunshine and 75 to 80 on Sunday. Partly sunny and warm for Memorial Day. 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Currently it's 49 degrees, partly cloudy in Fargo-Moorhead. I'm meteorologist Rob Carolyn with your forecast for the FM area.

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0: like the party, cool.
1: Maybe it's not that you can't spell, but actually that word has no business being spelled that way. Hey, it's The Bright Side. We're Jeremy and Elena.
2: Yeah, maybe anonymous. That would be a word. That one's...
1: Yes.
2: There's just a lot going on, and it does the exact opposite of what your brain tells you it should be doing.
1: Exactly.
2: And honestly, that's just the English language.
1: Why? Why? Why is it that way? You know, another word that hit me as why are you spelt the way you are is vacuum. You have no business having two U's in vacuum because I will always misspell it or think that it needs two C's, but it's really... to use. It has no business being spelt that way.

0: Good morning. Hey, it's The Bright Side with Jeremy and Elena. And friend, we want you to be able to be rooted in Christ every single day. And that's why we're on the air. That's why we talk about Jesus so much, because we know that he is life and eternity changing. And we want to help you grow in your faith.
1: There's so many different ways where it feels like life sometimes can get in the way. And we would love to pray for you in those moments. 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

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And when it led me to the cross, only then

0: The world can be so loud.
1: It's The Bright Side. We're Jeremy and Elena, and this is your daily truth.
0: And everywhere you turn, there's another voice trying to tell you what truth is, what matters, and who you should be. The problem is, the world constantly changes its mind. What's celebrated one day is rejected the next, but Jesus reminds us that truth isn't something created by culture. It's not created by feelings or opinions. The truth is found in Him. And Jesus says, I am the truth and the life. And He warned us that there would be lies, deception, distractions, but He also showed us how to respond. Stay rooted in God's word. Pray for discernment. Lead with love, but stand firm in what is true. Because when you stay close to Jesus, the noise of the world doesn't get to decide what you believe. His truth does.
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9: Clouds in the increase today. Some showers are possible this afternoon. Highs 55 to 60. It looks like winds will be southeasterly at 10 to 20 miles an hour today. We'll have scattered showers to deal with tonight. Lows will drop down to about 40 to 45. Tomorrow clearing, just in time for the holiday weekend, we're 65 to 70. Tomorrow night, partly cloudy, 45. Sunshine and 75 to 80 on Sunday, partly sunny and warm for Memorial Day. 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Currently, it's 49 degrees, partly cloudy in Fargo-Moorhead. I'm meteorologist Rob Carolyn with your forecast for the FM area.

0: good.
1: It's The Bright Side with Jeremy and Elena, and today is gonna be a lovely day.
2: It's gonna be awesome, and you know, you got a high of 59 today, but there's about a 90% chance of rain today, so just keep that in mind. Gust up from, I guess it's not really gust, but 16 to 22 miles per hour for wind, but gust up to 33 miles per hour. So you know, we'll get past all that, and then tomorrow, decreasing clouds. It's gonna be awesome.
1: It's going to be beautiful. Mm-hmm. I love cloudy days, except for when it's so cloudy that you can't see anything cloudy days. So those are a little sad, but that's okay.
2: That's Old Testament.
1: That's true. You know, it does remind me of that one time where God led the people of Israel, you know, through the desert with the cloud.
2: Oh,
1: like,
2: yeah.
1: Oh, okay. You know what? Maybe God's just everywhere right now.
2: But your Memorial Day is looking amazing, though. It's a high of 88, and it's going to be sunny. And then Tuesday's following that same thing. It's going to be pretty warm. So good things are on the horizon, friend, and you're involved in it.

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0: 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And friend, it is Bright Side Friday, so make sure to text in with your bright side, 701-356-0979.
1: Maybe it's a moment like a birthday. My nephew's birthday was this past weekend, and I was so excited about that birthday party and celebrating him. That was my bright side, seeing the joy of a three-year-old. But we're wondering what yours is. Maybe it's a moment like that, or maybe it's a small moment, or you're waiting for something that came back. Friend, we would love to know your bright side.

0: Maybe you're planning for those s'mores over this holiday weekend. Well, have you tried these luxury s'mores?
1: Oh, that sounds amazing. Hey, it's The Bright Side with Jeremy and Elena.
0: You know, ordinary s'mores are like the staple for a family weekend, you know? Mm-hmm. You have fire going. You need the s'mores, right?
1: Absolutely.
0: With the marshmallow, the chocolate, the graham cracker. But what if you tried a luxury s'more?
1: Okay.
0: Which is s'mores. Mm-hmm. So you like take the marshmallows, right?
1: Mm-hmm.
0: Chocolate.
1: Mm-hmm.
0: Cut open a croissant, put them inside the croissant, and then roast that over the fire.
1: Oh my gosh.
0: Uh-huh.
1: So the graham cracker and everything is intact. You're just putting it inside a croissant?
0: Not the graham cracker, just marshmallows and chocolate inside a croissant. Like, it takes the place of the graham cracker.
1: Okay. Oh, wow.
0: That's a luxury s'more.
1: That is a luxury s'more.
0: I mean, maybe you've tried other methods, though, too, with your s'mores. One of my favorites is a Rice Krispie Treat bar that you make at home, but you load it with extra, extra marshmallows and then roast that over the fire. What?
1: This is all sounding wonderful.
0: It'll change your life. It will. Well, maybe it won't. It's okay if you don't like s'mores, but I'm just saying there are ways to make s'mores that are revolutionarily different than ordinary s'mores.
1: Yes.
0: So what are you roasting for s'mores over the fire this weekend?
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9: Cloudiness will continue to head our way. We'll look for some showers to break out across the area this afternoon. Highs are 55 to 60. Winds are southeast at 10 to 20 miles an hour. Showers, they'll end overnight. Lows will drop down to 40 to 45. Tomorrow turns partly to mostly sunny. Highs will be anywhere from 65 to 70. Partly cloudy, 45 tomorrow night. Sunny, warmer Sunday, 75 to 80. Partly sunny and 85 to 90 Memorial Day. 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Currently, the temperature is 51 degrees. Skies are mostly cloudy in Fargo-Moorhead. I'm meteorologist Rob Carolyn with your forecast for the Red River Valley.

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2: If you had to ask me what's my favorite chapter in the Gospels, I would say Matthew chapter 6. Because Jesus packs so much into this chapter. It's almost all red letters. It's him. He teaches the Lord's Prayer. He talks about fasting, going into your inner closet in your heart, you know, and not being a hypocrite, talking about what it means to give to the poor. And then he starts talking about anxiety, fear, worry. And he says, don't be worried. Look at the birds of the air. Look at the flowers in the field. If God takes care of them, how much more will he take care of you? The most used phrase in the Bible is don't be afraid. Jesus even says later in Scripture, in this world you will have trouble, but I leave you my peace. So my hope for you as you hear this song is you're reminded by Jesus that everything's going to be all right.

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3: Hey, I'm Season, and I'm a Joybringer. Confession. I love my work. I know that's not a bad thing, but because I really do love it, I have a hard time putting it down. I'm not very good at resting. Even on a day off or after a full day of work, I find it hard to shut off that part of me that wants to keep doing what I love. But from my unfortunate personal experience, if I don't set time apart to change my focus and rest, the joy will be replaced by exhaustion, and that quickly turns to bitterness. It's cumulative. Each time we skipped the rest, it builds up, and eventually we hit our limit, and the results aren't usually joyful. Rest is a core value of being a joy bringer. 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Be at peace, full of joy and rest. I'm Season, and I'm a joy bringer.

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0: It's time to play. Is it Bible or is it Hollywood? We're going to find out this morning if you are an expert at all things Bible or all things Hollywood this morning. So you can call in with your very specific answer. 701-356-0979. Jeremy, the plot today.
1: Let's go. Exiled and forced to live in the wilderness and hiding after a tragedy. While exiled with loved ones, he is called by a voice telling him to go back and lead his people away from a tyrannical, oppressive leader and into freedom. Is it Bible or is it Hollywood?
0: Okay, I have so many thoughts going through my head of things I think it is, and I don't know if I'm right about any of them because there's so many movies that fit this, but there's also so many Bible stories just like this in the Old Testament. So friend, if you think you know the answer, call in 701-356-0979.
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6: Cloudiness will continue to head our way. We'll look for some showers to break out across the area this afternoon. Highs are 55 to 60. Winds are southeast at 10 to 20 miles an hour. Showers, they'll end overnight. Lows will drop down to 40 to 45. Tomorrow turns partly to mostly sunny. Highs will be anywhere from 65 to 70. Partly cloudy, 45 tomorrow night. Sunny, warmer Sunday, 75 to 80. Partly sunny and 85 to 90 Memorial Day. 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Currently, the temperature is 51 degrees. Skies are mostly cloudy in Fargo-Moorhead. I'm meteorologist Rob Carolyn with your forecast for the Red River Valley.
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0: We're playing Is It Bible or Is It Hollywood this morning. So, friend, if you think you know what the answer is, we'll let you know that the answer is not Jeremy. What is it not?
1: It's not Moses.
0: I think every person who has called so far has said Moses.
1: Yes.
0: Oh, Jeremy, I feel like, could you possibly give us a run through one more time?
1: Yeah, let's do
0: of
1: it.
0: The plot.
1: Exiled and forced to live in the wilderness in hiding after a tragedy. While exiled with loved ones, he is called by a voice telling him to go back and lead his people away from a tyrannical, oppressive leader and into freedom.
0: Oh,

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0: You're on the bright side with Jeremy and Elena. Do you have an answer for Bible or Hollywood?
1: Yep, Lion King.
0: Yes, that is it.
2: What? You got it?
0: That is absolutely it. Congratulations.
2: What's your name?
1: Al.
0: Al. Good
2: way
0: job.
2: To go.
0: I was wondering because I was going to come back with a hint. So amazing.
1: Yeah, we're big Disney buffs. It's my son's favorite movie. And yeah, it fit all the things if it wasn't Moses. So.
2: Oh, wow.
0: That's awesome. Great job.

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Hey, it's The Bright Side with Jeremy and Elena. 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

0: Hey, it's The Bright Side with Jeremy and Elena on Uplifting Life 97.9. And it is Bright Side Friday, friend. And we want to know, what are the things that God is doing in your life that you're seeing, that you're looking forward to? 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
1: In this case, our friend is celebrating her oldest daughter, Jenna, who is graduating from high school today. Woo! Way to go, Jenna. Congrats. Hey, friend, what are you celebrating in your life? Maybe it's graduation season. Class of 2026, this is kind of a bright side moment for you. This is a big moment in your life. So congratulations to the class of 2026. Congratulations to Jenna. And maybe you have a friend in your life that you want to shout out and say, this is so exciting for them. They're graduating today. Or my mom is so excited because I'm graduating finally, and I can't wait for it. Friend, we would love to celebrate with you over your bright side moment. 701-356-0979.
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9: Cloudy disk will continue to thicken up across the area today. We're going to be breezy out of the southeast with winds of 15 to 20 miles an hour. Temperatures today hit 55 to 60. Scattered showers are a possibility tonight. They'll end late, lows 40 to 45. Developing sunshine tomorrow, warmer, 65 to 70. Tomorrow night, partly cloudy, 45. Sunny and warm Sunday, 75 to 80. Partly sunny and 85 to 90 during Memorial Day. 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Skies are mostly cloudy. I'm meteorologist Rob Carolyn with your forecast for the FM area.

0: Good morning. We're the Brightside, Jeremy and Elena, and this is your verse of the day.
1: Yet you, Lord, are our Father. We are the clay, you are the potter, we are the work of your hand. That's Isaiah 64:8.

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1: In Acts 1:8, Jesus says, "You will be my witnesses in Jerusalem, in all of Judea, in Samaria, and in every part of the world." This is Max Lucado. We are God's witnesses, and we are to speak truthfully. God loves the truth, and God hates deceit. But Jeremiah 17:9 tells us, "The heart is deceitful above all things." How do we explain our dishonesty? Well, for one thing, we don't like the truth because the truth isn't fun. The wages of deceit is death. Not death of the body, perhaps, but death of a marriage, a conscience, a career, or faith. But perhaps the most tragic death that occurs from deceit is our witness. Examine your heart. Do you tell the truth always? If not, start today. Be just like Jesus. Tell the truth, the whole truth, and nothing but the truth. This is Max Lucado.

0: 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Hey, it's The Bright Side with Jeremy and Elena. Friend, welcome to your Friday. It's the beginning, and I believe truly it's going to be awesome for you.
1: I believe it too, because you know what? No matter what happens today, you, my friend, are allowed to have a good day.

0: You know, sometimes you just look at your schedule and it looks like Mount Everest. And quietly you say to yourself, there's no way I'm making up this.
1: You can, though. You can. Hey, it's The Bright Side. We're Jeremy and Elena.
0: And that's how I've felt. Maybe you felt that way too, I'm sure. But sometimes you have to train your brain and your body for the climb ahead, just like someone preparing to scale Mount Everest. Because your schedule becomes your map. So you start looking for things that can be moved around or rescheduled. You look for the safest and smartest route forward instead of trying to do everything at once. But remember your rope. Your rope is the lifeline, and that's Jesus. No matter what the week throws at you, you know that you are connected to him. So even if you do slip on the mountain of responsibilities, stress, exhaustion, all that stuff, he's strong enough to keep you from falling completely. And one thing that climbers really do is climb alone. It's kind of a no-no. And they talk through alternate routes together. They encourage one another. You get a different perspective and you ask for help when you need it. But sometimes that looks like friends helping out with the kids. Molly, Kat, thank you so much. But it's also family stepping in or just someone simply reminding you that you don't have to carry everything by yourself. So if your schedule feels steep, remember this. God never asks you to climb it alone.
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8: Cloudiness will continue to thicken up across the area today. We're going to be breezy out of the southeast with winds of 15 to 20 miles an hour. Temperatures today hit 55 to 60. Scattered showers are a possibility tonight. They'll end late, lows 40 to 45. Developing sunshine tomorrow, warmer, 65 to 70. Tomorrow night, partly cloudy, 45. Sunny and warm Sunday, 75 to 80. Partly sunny and 85 to 90 during Memorial Day. The forecast is a service of Personal Touch Marketing, bringing brands to life. 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Moorhead, skies are mostly cloudy. I'm meteorologist Rob Carolyn with your forecast for the FM area.
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9: I've got so much to be thankful for. Look, I got a

0: That's Forrest Frank with Thankful. Hey, it's The Bright Side with Jeremy and Elena. Welcome to your morning, your Friday morning, friend.
1: You never know what God might just do through your simple yeses today. Just a reminder that one small thing could change the world.

0: Friend, if you feel like you have just got some anxiety, you're feeling overwhelmed, well, guess what? You're not alone. But the good news is that God has created you in His image.
1: God created you to be whole and well. If you want to take the next step in your mental health journey, or maybe even just to be mentally stronger, you can do that by texting the word well to 41224.

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1: If you're facing the impossible right now, know that you serve the God of the impossible. 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

0: perfectly. The world can be so loud.
1: It's The Bright Side. We're Jeremy and Elena, and this is your daily truth.
0: And everywhere you turn, there's another voice trying to tell you what truth is, what matters, and who you should be. The problem is, the world constantly changes its mind. What's celebrated one day is rejected the next. But Jesus reminds us that truth isn't something created by culture. It's not created by feelings or opinions. The truth is found in Him. And Jesus says, I am the truth and the life. And He warned us that there would be lies, deception, distractions, but He also showed us how to respond. Stay rooted in God's word. Pray for discernment, lead with love, but stand firm in what is true. Because when you stay close to Jesus, the noise of the world doesn't get to decide what you believe. His truth does.
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5: Cloudiness will be thickening up through the rest of the day. We'll be looking at winds out of the southeast at 10 to 20 miles an hour. Temperatures 55 to 60. Could see a few showers by evening. Showers through the evening. They'll end overnight. Lows 40 to 45. Tomorrow becoming partly to mostly sunny and warmer with highs of 65 to near 70. Partly cloudy tomorrow night, a low of 45. Sunny, 75 to 80 Sunday. Monday, partly sunny and 85 to 90. 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Currently, skies remain mostly cloudy. The temperature now 55 degrees. I'm meteorologist Rob Carolyn with your forecast for Fargo-Moorhead.

face this loneliness alone, making well with my soul. 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
2: If you had to ask me what's my favorite chapter in the Gospels, I would say Matthew chapter 6. Because Jesus packs so much into this chapter. It's almost all red letters. It's him. He teaches the Lord's Prayer. He talks about fasting, going into your inner closet in your heart, you know, and not being a hypocrite, talking about what it means to give to the poor. And then he starts talking about anxiety, fear, worry. And he says, don't be worried. Look at the birds of the air. Look at the flowers in the field. If God takes care of them, how much more will he take care of you? The most used phrase in the Bible is don't be afraid. Jesus even says later in Scripture, in this world you will have trouble, but I leave you my peace. So my hope for you as you hear this song is you're reminded by Jesus that everything's going to be all right.

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1: Yeah, 100%. 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
1: As we get closer to the end of our financial year, I just wanted to say thank you. 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And so far, nearly 2,100 people have stepped out in faith and have given to the ministry, and that's something to celebrate. However, the mission isn't finished yet. There's still a need, and you are a part of that story. Scripture reminds us that two are better than one because they have good return for their labor. That's what we're seeing. Lives being changed because we're working together. As we head towards the year end, would you prayerfully consider your part? Not out of pressure, but out of purpose. Because when we come together, God does something bigger than any one of us could do alone. 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

0: 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Hey, it's The Bright Side with Jeremy and Elena. Happy Friday.
1: Maybe you're looking for the perfect grad gift. 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
1: A broken drum.
0: Why is that?
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0: I don't know about you, but I feel like I'm constantly covering up the fact that I can't spell very well.
1: Hey, it's The Bright Side with Jeremy and Elena.
0: I promise, I learned how to spell very well right away. But I feel like as I've gotten older, past school and stuff like that, maybe you feel like this too. The skills have slowly left me, especially with autocorrect, with things like that, right? You know, okay, Jeremy, you have to tell me. Is this word not the one of the most difficult, simple words to spell?
1: Mm-hmm.
0: Definitely.
1: Oh, yeah.
0: If anyone asked me to spell that out loud, I couldn't do it.
1: Yeah, yeah. I've found little codes for these type of things, words right. Like this. So I always go def in it to leave.
0: Oh, smart.
1: Just knowing that I have to put the E in there.
0: That's so smart. See, even the word favorite gets hard sometimes, but I go favorite, favorite.
1: Yep.
0: Favorite.
1: Yep.
0: That's exactly how it works. I don't know about you, but there's so many words where, you know, here's the secret code. If you don't know how to spell things well, just become a voice to texter. Then you become a cool personality that just always uses voice to text. And it's not because I don't know how to spell, it's just because I use voice to text.
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10: Cloudiness will be thickening up through the rest of the day. We'll be looking at winds out of the southeast at 10 to 20 miles an hour. Temperatures 55 to 60. Could see a few showers by evening. Showers through the evening, they'll end overnight. Lows 40 to 45. Tomorrow becoming partly to mostly sunny and warmer with highs of 65 to near 70. Partly cloudy tomorrow night, a low of 45. Sunny, 75 to 80 Sunday. Monday, partly sunny and 85 to 90. 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Currently, skies remain mostly cloudy. The temperature now 55 degrees. I'm meteorologist Rob Carolyn with your forecast for Fargo-Moorhead.

0: Happy beginning of the long weekend. We're the Bright Side, Jeremy and Elena.
1: Yeah, Memorial Day weekend, and hopefully you're going to be able to spend it with some friends and some family. But we are so glad you joined us this week. And, you know, Jill is going to carry you through your middays.
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I hope you have some great plans for the holiday weekend. Of course, plans to honor those who have fallen in their service for our country, but also maybe some plans to hang out with the family, have a barbecue or two or three or four.

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I just wanna know that you still got this. 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But you'll never leave me. 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
0: When Laura's son was about 5 or 6, they had gone to the store. And of course, being 5 or 6 years old, this little boy was anxious to get out of the car and into the store. I'm sure he had toys on his mind. Well, Laura was still trying to get his little brother out of the car, so she turned to him and said, "Hey, buddy, hold your horses." And he stopped, all confused, and he looked at his mom and said, "But mommy, I don't have any horses." Maybe they were going to go buy some.
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6: Cloudiness will continue to drift our way, and by late this afternoon or early in the evening, we may see a few showers. Highs 55 to 60. We'll be looking at winds out of the southeast at 10 to 20 miles an hour. Showers are possible tonight. Lows are 40 to 45. Clearing and milder tomorrow. High 65 to 70. Partly cloudy 45 tomorrow night. Sunshine, warmer Sunday. Highs are 75 to 80. And we're partly sunny Memorial Day and 85 to near 90. 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Currently, it's 56 degrees, mostly cloudy in Fargo-Moorhead. I'm meteorologist Rob Carolyn with your forecast for the FM area.

Oh, it is packed full of goodness for you right here. It's your Life 97.9 verse of the day. Yet you, Lord, are our Father. We are the clay. You are the potter. We are all the work of your hand. 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
1: Uplifting Life 97.9. There's Jordan St. Cyr with Weary Traveler. Well, it has been a long journey for Katrina, and Heidi is so proud of her daughter. She says Katrina graduated last weekend from high school, and she has battled all kinds of odds all her life just to get this far. Apparently, as a baby, when Katrina was born, she couldn't breathe, and she couldn't walk or talk for a long time, not until she was 3 years old. And to this day, she has a limp and weakness in her left leg and has lived with constant pain. And then put on top of that, being a teenager, and she's battled with things like bipolar disorder and just one thing after another. She has really struggled and really kind of scratched her way to this point in her life where she graduated from high school. And Heidi says, even though we all struggled together, when she walked across that stage last weekend, we couldn't have been more excited to see she made it. And we have no idea what God has planned for her future, but at the moment, we're just thanking Him and know that the future is bright, and we give all the glory to God. Oh, wow. Congrats, Katrina, and praying for that plan to just unfold one step at a time for you.
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7: This will continue to drift our way, and by late this afternoon or early in the evening, we may see a few showers. Highs 55 to 60. We'll be looking at winds out of the southeast at 10 to 20 miles an hour. Showers are possible tonight. Lows are 40 to 45. Clearing and mild tomorrow. High 65 to 70. Partly cloudy 45 tomorrow night. Sunshine, warmer Sunday. Highs are 75 to 80. And we're partly sunny Memorial Day and 85 to near 90. 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Currently, it's 56 degrees, mostly cloudy in Fargo-Moorhead. I'm meteorologist Rob Carolyn with your forecast for the FM area.

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God didn't promise days without pain, laughter without sorrow, sun without rain. He did promise strength for today, comfort for tears, and light for the way.

Philippians 1:6, "And I am certain that God, who began the good work within you, will continue his work until it is finally finished on the day when Christ

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7: This afternoon will bring partly to mostly cloudy skies with showers developing in a southeast wind around 15 to 20 miles per hour, gusting up to near 30 with highs in the upper 50s. Showers continue overnight with a southeast wind around 10 to 15 miles per hour, gusting to 25 with lows in the mid 40s. Clouds give way to partly to mostly sunny skies to start the holiday weekend tomorrow with highs in the mid to upper 60s. Sunshine for Sunday with highs in the mid to upper 70s. Partly sunny for Memorial Day Monday as temperatures climb into the mid to upper 80s. Temperatures are currently in the mid 50s with mostly cloudy skies. 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That's a look at your forecast for the Fargo-Moorhead area. I'm meteorologist Morgan Bolton.

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On Life 97.9, it's a quick quote from Johnny Erickson Tata. The best way I fight off the blues is to give thanks for everything. I make my heart be grateful.

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2: If you had to ask me what's my favorite chapter in the Gospels, I would say Matthew chapter 6. Because Jesus packs so much into this chapter. It's almost all red letters. It's him. He teaches the Lord's Prayer. He talks about fasting, going into your inner closet in your heart, you know, and not being a hypocrite, talking about what it means to give to the poor. And then he starts talking about anxiety, fear, worry. And he says, don't be worried. Look at the birds of the air. Look at the flowers in the field. If God takes care of them, how much more will he take care of you? The most used phrase in the Bible is don't be afraid. Jesus even says later in Scripture, in this world you will have trouble, but I leave you my peace. So my hope for you as you hear this song is you're reminded by Jesus that everything's going to be all right.

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9: This afternoon will bring partly to mostly cloudy skies with showers developing in a southeast wind around 15 to 20 miles per hour, gusting up to near 30 with highs in the upper 50s. Showers continue overnight with a southeast wind around 10 to 15 miles per hour, gusting to 25 with lows in the mid 40s. Clouds give way to partly to mostly sunny skies to start the holiday weekend tomorrow with highs in the mid to upper 60s. Sunshine for Sunday with highs in the mid to upper 70s. Partly sunny for Memorial Day Monday as temperatures climb into the mid to upper 80s. Temperatures are currently in the mid 50s with mostly cloudy skies. 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That's a look at your forecast for the Fargo-Moorhead area. I'm meteorologist Morgan Bolton.

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0: Got a story? 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Laura says when her son was about 5 or 6, they had gone to the store together. And as soon as they got there, he was anxious to get out of the car and get inside. And Laura, though, was busy. She was still trying to get his little brother out of his car seat. And so she turned to him and said, "Hey, buddy, hold your horses." And the little guy stopped with a confused look on his face and said, "But mommy, I don't have any horses." And then you gotta know, he's probably wondering, are we going inside to buy some?
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8: This afternoon will bring plenty of clouds with showers developing in a southeast wind around 15 to 20 miles per hour, gusting up to near 30 with highs in the upper 50s. Showers continue overnight with a southeast wind around 10 to 15 miles per hour, gusting to 25 with lows in the mid 40s. Those clouds will be giving way to partly to mostly sunny skies tomorrow with highs in the mid to upper 60s. A sunny day on Sunday with temperatures in the mid to upper 70s. Partly sunny for Memorial Day Monday with temperatures in the mid to upper 80s. Temperatures are currently in the mid to upper 50s with cloudy skies. 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That's a look at your forecast for the Fargo-Moorhead area. I'm meteorologist Morgan Bolton.
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0: 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You can bring hope to a child in extreme poverty. 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I'm looking at Timosho. He is 9. And his favorite color is blue. He loves to eat bread and play tag with his friends. I know a lot of 9-year-old boys just like Timosho. I'm sure you do too. And he says, when I grow up, I want to be a policeman. You can help make a dream like that something that could be attainable someday instead of the hopelessness and the lack of future that Timosho would face otherwise. Thank you for thinking about this, praying about becoming Timosho's child sponsor. There are others who are waiting to be sponsored too. You can find out more about them and see a little video as well at life979.com. Thank you for making this difference.
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8: This afternoon will bring plenty of clouds with showers developing in a southeast wind around 15 to 20 miles per hour, gusting up to near 30 with highs in the upper 50s. Showers continue overnight with a southeast wind around 10 to 15 miles per hour, gusting to 25 with lows in the mid 40s. Those clouds will be giving way to partly to mostly sunny skies tomorrow with highs in the mid to upper 60s. A sunny day on Sunday with temperatures in the mid to upper 70s. Partly sunny for Memorial Day Monday with temperatures in the mid to upper 80s. Temperatures are currently in the mid to upper 50s with cloudy skies. 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That's a look at your forecast for the Fargo-Moorhead area. I'm meteorologist Morgan Bolton.

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0: That's Elevation Worship, Alleluia, on Uplifting Life 97.9. Are you curious about who Jesus is, this one that we say Alleluia about and praise and want to live to please and follow? Maybe you have no idea what that means. Following Jesus, how do I do that? 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There are some simple resources that have been put together just for you, like where you can begin reading your Bible or some recommended books to read that might help you or some thoughts to encourage you along the way. 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I think you'll be really glad you did that.
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8: This afternoon will bring plenty of clouds with rain developing in a southeast wind around 15 to 20 miles per hour, gusting to 30 with highs in the upper 50s. Showers continue overnight with a southeast wind around 10 to 15 miles per hour, gusting to 25 with lows in the mid 40s. Clouds will be giving way to partly to mostly sunny skies for the afternoon tomorrow with highs in the mid to upper 60s. Sunshine for Sunday with highs in the mid to upper 70s. We'll have a mix of sun and clouds for Memorial Day Monday as temperatures climb to the mid to upper 80s. Temperatures hold steady in the mid to upper 50s with cloudy skies. 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That's a look at your forecast. For the FM area, I'm meteorologist Morgan Bolton.

Life 97.9. Congrats to Andrew. He's graduating in a couple of weeks from high school. And his mom, Tammy, says, we're just so grateful that he's here to celebrate. He had a heart attack at the age of 18 in January, and he had to be shocked 3 times before rhythm could be reestablished. And they're just so grateful, not only that he has a huge future in front of him, but that he's here to walk across that stage.

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1: As we get closer to the end of our financial year, I just wanted to say thank you. Hi, this is Jared Stevens, Life 97.9 Station Manager. And so far, nearly 2,100 people have stepped out in faith and have given to the ministry, and that's something to celebrate. However, the mission isn't finished yet. There's still a need, and you are a part of that story. Scripture reminds us that two are better than one because they have good return for their labor. That's what we're seeing, lives being changed because we're working together. As we head towards the year end, would you prayerfully consider your part? Not out of pressure, but out of purpose. Because when we come together, God does something bigger than any one of us could do alone. 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
2: If you had to ask me what's my favorite chapter in the Gospels, I would say Matthew chapter 6. Because Jesus packs so much into this chapter. It's almost all red letters. It's him. He teaches the Lord's Prayer. He talks about fasting, going into your inner closet in your heart, you know, and not being a hypocrite, talking about what it means to give to the poor. And then he starts talking about anxiety, fear, worry. And he says, don't be worried. Look at the birds of the air. Look at the flowers in the field. If God takes care of them, how much more will he take care of you? The most used phrase in the Bible is don't be afraid. Jesus even says later in Scripture, in this world you will have trouble, but I leave you my peace. So my hope for you as you hear this song is you're reminded by Jesus that everything's going to be all right.

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I'm Jill.

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7: afternoon will bring plenty of clouds with rain developing in a southeast wind around 15 to 20 miles per hour, gusting to 30 with highs in the upper 50s. Showers continue overnight with a southeast wind around 10 to 15 miles per hour, gusting to 25 with lows in the mid 40s. Clouds will be giving way to partly to mostly sunny skies for the afternoon tomorrow with highs in the mid to upper 60s. Sunshine for Sunday with highs in the mid to upper 70s. We'll have a mix of sun and clouds for Memorial Day Monday as temperatures climb to the mid to upper 80s. Temperatures hold steady in the mid to upper 50s with cloudy skies. 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That's a look at your forecast for the FM area. I'm meteorologist Morgan Bolton.
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When it feels like all your plans are falling apart, remember God's plan for you. Jeremiah 29:11. 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

0: Macy liked her doctor, but she did not like going to the doctor. My name's Riley on Life 97.9, and this is today's random act of kindness story.
1: So be kind, kind.
0: I don't really like going to the doctor either. Doctors are some of the nicest, kindest people ever. But your heart rate and your blood pressure goes up a little bit when you head into the office. And Macy's anxiety was especially high on this day because she was having a small procedure done and she was going to be put under. She had brought along one of her stuffed animals to comfort her in the short time that she would be in recovery. But when Macy woke up, the bear was no longer at her side. She slowly turned her head left and turned her head right, only to notice that the nurses had dressed up her bear with a medical mask and a mini little bonnet and cap that exactly matched what Macy had worn into surgery. And they set up the bear on her tray table as a little surprise. Macy said, "It was on that day that I did not think a smile would grace my face. That something so simple brought me so much joy."
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7: Rain showers continuing through the afternoon with a southeast wind around 15 to 20 miles per hour, gusting up to near 30 with highs in the upper 50s. Showers are likely overnight tonight with a southeast wind around 10 to 15 miles per hour, gusting to 25 with lows in the mid 40s. Clouds will be giving way to partly to mostly sunny skies to start the holiday weekend tomorrow with highs in the upper 60s. Sunshine for Sunday with highs in the mid to upper 70s. We'll have partly sunny skies for Memorial Day Monday with temperatures in the mid to upper 80s. Temperatures are currently in the mid-50s with light rain. 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That's a look at your forecast for the Fargo-Moorhead area. I'm meteorologist Morgan Bolton.

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led me to the cross. Only then I understood that even in the ruthless pain,

Uplifting Life 97.9. Today's verse of the day is a reminder that even in hopeless situations, there is hope because of Christ Jesus. Our verse of the day is from Isaiah 64. You come to the help of those who gladly do right, who remember your ways. But when we continued to sin against them, you were angry. How can we be saved? Isaiah expresses those thoughts, those worries, those doubts, but ultimately acknowledges that God is the creator. You, O

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3: We'll see rain showers continuing through the afternoon with a southeast wind around 15 to 20 miles per hour, gusting up to near 30 with highs in the upper 50s. Showers are likely overnight tonight with a southeast wind around 10 to 15 miles per hour, gusting to 25 with lows in the mid 40s. Clouds will be giving way to partly to mostly sunny skies to start the holiday weekend tomorrow with highs in the upper 60s. Sunshine for Sunday with highs in the mid to upper 70s. We'll have partly sunny skies for Memorial Day Monday with temperatures in the mid to upper 80s. Temperatures are currently in the mid 50s with light rain. 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That's a look at your forecast for the Fargo-Moorhead area. I'm meteorologist Morgan Bolton.

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0: 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My name's Riley, and I'm the kind of person that puts make a checklist on the top of my checklist. I get super focused on the details and trying to plan and prepare for every possible scenario. If you are a list lover like I am, just make sure to put prayer at the tippy top of your list. Instead of making your plan and then praying for it to work, pray first and then start planning. Proverbs 16 verse 9 says, "The heart of man plans his way, but the Lord establishes his steps." I can think of example after example after example of times when my plans completely fell apart. But every single time when I go back to the Lord, he shows me his way and his plan for me. So go to him first in prayer, hear his discernment, and in whatever you do next, continue chasing after him, knowing that he is in control.
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5: Showers continue through the rest of the afternoon with a southeast wind around 15 to 20 miles per hour gusting up to near 30 with highs in the upper 50s. Showers continue overnight with a southeast wind around 10 to 15 miles per hour gusting to 25 with lows in the mid 40s. Clouds give way to partly to mostly sunny skies to start the holiday weekend tomorrow with highs in the mid to upper 60s. Sunshine for Sunday with highs in the mid to upper 70s. It'll be partly sunny for Memorial Day on Monday with temperatures climbing to the mid to upper 80s. Temperatures continue to hold steady in the mid-50s with light rain. 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That's a look at your forecast. For the Red River Valley, I'm meteorologist Morgan Bolton.

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2: If you had to ask me what's my favorite chapter in the Gospels, I would say Matthew chapter 6. Because Jesus packs so much into this chapter. It's almost all red letters. It's him. He teaches the Lord's Prayer. He talks about fasting, going into your inner closet in your heart, you know, and not being a hypocrite, talking about what it means to give to the poor. And then he starts talking about anxiety, fear, worry. And he says, don't be worried. Look at the birds of the air. Look at the flowers in the field. If God takes care of them, how much more will he take care of you? The most used phrase in the Bible is don't be afraid. Jesus even says later in Scripture, in this world you will have trouble, but I leave you my peace. So my hope for you as you hear this song is you're reminded by Jesus that everything's going to be all right.

0: It's New Music Friday on Uplifting Life 97.9, a catchy one from Matt Maher, Gonna Be All Right. This song is one that's gonna get stuck in your head, and I hope it's one that you sing over and over and over again as a reminder about just how much God loves you. He cares for you. And no matter what hard situation, what worry, what anxiety you're facing, God's got this. It's gonna be all right.
1: You broke through a thousand fences, been rescued from a thousand ditches.

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1: As we get closer to the end of our financial year, I just wanted to say thank you. Hi, this is Jared Stevens, Life 97.9 station manager. And so far, nearly 2,100 people have stepped out in faith and have given to the ministry, and that's something to celebrate. However, the mission isn't finished yet. There's still a need, and you are a part of that story. Scripture reminds us that two are better than one because they have good return for their labor. That's what we're seeing, lives being changed because we're working together. As we head towards the year end, would you prayerfully consider your part? Not out of pressure, but out of purpose. Because when we come together, God does something bigger than any one of us could do alone. Every gift matters today at life979.com.

It's the first long weekend of the summer. My name's Riley on Life 97.9. It's looking kind of gross and gray out right now, but as the weekend goes on, it actually is going to be pretty nice. When I have a little extra time on my hands, a long weekend per se, I like to get stuff done. My husband Oliver, on the other hand, is more of a rest and relaxation kind of person. So I affectionately say he does the R&R and I do the TNT, the tasks and the timeline. Do you have stuff on your to-do list for the long weekend, or are you planning to rest and relax? Let me know how you attack a long weekend with R&R or TNT when you call or text 701-356-0979.

0: It's on at home, it's on in my car, it's on at work. All the songs are uplifting to me and soothing.
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0: As much as I want the R&R, the rest and the relaxation, if I'm going to be honest, I am way more focused on the TNT, the tasks and the timelines.
1: Well, you'll get a nice long weekend this weekend, hopefully. So
0: I'm hoping I can squeeze in a little bit of both. Get the things on my to-do list done and spend some time doing nothing.
1: Hopefully y'all are just staying in the area and not going anywhere.
0: No, the furthest I'm going to trek is maybe out to my parents. They're about an hour away.
1: Well, that's good. That's not too bad.
0: Nah, it's not far at all. Are you going to rest and relax during Memorial Day weekend, or do you have tasks and timelines to accomplish?
1: I might do a pit fire and just drill out. Other than that, I'm just staying around the house.
0: Awesome. Take the time to relax.
1: Oh, yeah.
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8: Showers continue through the rest of the afternoon with a southeast wind around 15 to 20 miles per hour gusting up to near 30 with highs in the upper 50s. Showers continue overnight with a southeast wind around 10 to 15 miles per hour gusting to 25 with lows in the mid 40s. Clouds give way to partly to mostly sunny skies to start the holiday weekend tomorrow with highs in the mid to upper 60s. Sunshine for Sunday with highs in the mid to upper 70s. It'll be partly sunny for Memorial Day on Monday with temperatures climbing to the mid to upper 80s. Temperatures continue to hold steady in the mid-50s with light rain. 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That's a look at your forecast. For the Red River Valley, I'm meteorologist Morgan Bolton.

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1: I've never seen a morning the sun forgot to rise. 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

Stephanie is on Team TNT this Memorial Day weekend. My name's Riley on Life 97.9. Instead of resting and relaxing, she's thinking about tasks and timelines because she has multiple graduation parties to hit over the long weekend and in the coming weeks. 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
8: Showers are likely this evening and overnight before coming to an end late, with cloudy skies and an east-southeast wind around 5 to 15 miles per hour, gusting up to near 30 before becoming south-southwest after midnight, with lows in the mid to upper 40s. Clouds will be giving way to sunshine to start the holiday weekend tomorrow, with a west wind around 10 to 15 miles per hour and highs in the mid to upper 60s. We'll have clear to partly cloudy skies for tomorrow night, with lows in the mid 40s. Mostly sunny Sunday, with temperatures in the low 80s. Partly to mostly sunny for Memorial Day Monday, as temperatures climb to near 90. Temperatures hold steady in the mid 50s with light rain. 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That's a look at your forecast for the FM area. I'm meteorologist Morgan Bolton.

Uplifting Life 97.9. Today's verse of the day is a reminder that even in hopeless situations, there is hope because of Christ Jesus. Our verse of the day is from Isaiah 64. You come to the help of those who gladly do right, who remember your ways. But when we continued to sin against them, you were angry. How can we be saved? Isaiah expresses those thoughts, those worries, those doubts, but ultimately acknowledges that God is the creator. You, O Lord, are our Father. We are the clay. You are the potter. We are all the work of your hand. You are not too far gone, too deep in your sin to call on the name of Jesus. He is our creator. He is able to heal you and forgive you from your sins.

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1: Hey, I'm Season and I'm a Joybringer. Confession. I love my work. I know that's not a bad thing, but because I really do love it, I have a hard time putting it down. I'm not very good at resting. Even on a day off or after a full day of work, I find it hard to shut off that part of me that wants to keep doing what I love. But from my unfortunate personal experience, if I don't set time apart to change my focus and rest, the joy will be replaced by exhaustion, and that quickly turns to bitterness. It's cumulative. Each time we skipped the rest, it builds up, and eventually we hit our limit, and the results aren't usually joyful. Rest is a core value of being a joy bringer. 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Do something you enjoy that takes different energy and focus than what you do for work. Be at peace, full of joy, and rest. I'm Season, and I'm a joy bringer.
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0: I enjoy listening now that I have children, especially because when they're in the car with me, we can sing along. I love to sing. So just another way to share Jesus with them. And if I change the station, they get upset. They wonder why I'm not listening to Jesus music.
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0: me now. 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
7: Likely this evening and overnight before coming to an end late with cloudy skies and an east-southeast wind around 5 to 15 miles per hour, gusting up to near 30 before becoming south-southwest after midnight with lows in the mid to upper 40s. Clouds will be giving way to sunshine to start the holiday weekend tomorrow with a west wind around 10 to 15 miles per hour and highs in the mid to upper 60s. We'll have clear to partly cloudy skies for tomorrow night with lows in the mid 40s. Mostly sunny Sunday with temperatures in the low 80s. Partly to mostly sunny for Memorial Day Monday as temperatures climb to near 90. Temperatures hold steady in the mid-50s with light rain. 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That's a look at your forecast for the FM area. I'm meteorologist Morgan Bolton.

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1: 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This is Paul's prayer from Ephesians chapter 3 for spiritual growth. Paul prays that the Holy Spirit would be with you, that your roots would grow deep in God's love, strengthening you, and that you would experience how long, how high, how deep, and how wide His love is. When you remind yourself of God's truth and you root yourself in His love, when the storm comes, the house doesn't fall down because it is built on a firm foundation. That's why I want to give you a plant as a reminder to stay rooted in God's word. 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
11: Showers are likely before coming to an end late tonight with cloudy skies and an east-southeast wind around 5 to 15 miles per hour, gusting up to near 30, then becoming south-southwest after midnight with lows in the mid to upper 40s. Clouds give way to sunshine tomorrow with a west wind around 10 to 15 miles per hour and highs in the mid to upper 60s. We'll have clear to partly cloudy skies for tomorrow night with lows in the mid 40s. Mostly sunny Sunday with highs in the low 80s. More sun than clouds for Memorial Day Monday as temperatures climb to near 90. Temperatures are currently in the low to mid 50s with rain. 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That's a look at your forecast for the FM area. I'm meteorologist Morgan Bolton.
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2: In Acts 1:8, Jesus says, "You will be my witnesses in Jerusalem, in all of Judea, in Samaria, and in every part of the world." This is Max Lucado. We are God's witnesses, and we are to speak truthfully. God loves the truth, and God hates deceit. But Jeremiah 17:9 tells us the heart is deceitful above all things. How do we explain our dishonesty? Well, for one thing, we don't like the truth because the truth isn't fun. The wages of deceit is death. Not death of the body, perhaps, but death of a marriage, a conscience, a career, or faith. But perhaps the most tragic death that occurs from deceit is our witness. Examine your heart. Do you tell the truth always? If not, start today. Be just like Jesus. Tell the truth, the whole truth, and nothing but the truth. This is Max Lucado.

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2: If you had to ask me what's my favorite chapter in the Gospels, I would say Matthew chapter 6. Because Jesus packs so much into this chapter. It's almost all red letters. It's him. He teaches the Lord's Prayer. He talks about fasting, going into your inner closet in your heart, you know, and not being a hypocrite, talking about what it means to give to the poor. And then he starts talking about anxiety, fear, worry. And he says, don't be worried. Look at the birds of the air. Look at the flowers in the field. If God takes care of them, how much more will he take care of you? The most used phrase in the Bible is don't be afraid. Jesus even says later in Scripture, in this world you will have trouble, but I leave you my peace. So my hope for you as you hear this song is you're reminded by Jesus that everything's going to be all right.

It's New Music Friday on Uplifting Life 97.9, a catchy one from Matt Maher, Gonna Be All Right. This song is one that's gonna get stuck in your head, and I hope it's one that you sing over and over and over again as a reminder about just how much God loves you. He cares for you. And no matter what hard situation, what worry, what anxiety you're facing, God's got this. It's gonna be all right.

0: When I was in college, I had TV shows that I'd put them on, and it was like a comfort food. So I'd steady with them on in the background because I knew what it was going to say. And I knew what it said was something I enjoyed or appreciated and found comforting. And I find hearing about how much God loves me and the people around me very comforting.
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0: Macy liked her doctor, but she did not like going to the doctor. 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
1: So be kind, kind.
0: I don't really like going to the doctor either. Doctors are some of the nicest, kindest people ever. But your heart rate and your blood pressure goes up a little bit when you head into the office. And Macy's anxiety was especially high on this day because she was having a small procedure done and she was going to be put under. She had brought along one of her stuffed animals to comfort her in the short time that she would be in recovery. But when Macy woke up, the bear was no longer at her side. She slowly turned her head left and turned her head right, only to notice that the nurses had dressed up her bear with a medical mask and a mini little bonnet and cap that exactly matched what Macy had worn into surgery. And they set up the bear on her tray table as a little surprise. Macy said, "It was on that day that I did not think a smile would grace my face. That something so simple brought me so much joy."
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7: Are likely before coming to an end late tonight with cloudy skies and an east-southeast wind around 5 to 15 miles per hour, gusting up to near 30, then becoming south-southwest after midnight with lows in the mid to upper 40s. Clouds give way to sunshine tomorrow with a west wind around 10 to 15 miles per hour and highs in the mid to upper 60s. We'll have clear to partly cloudy skies for tomorrow night with lows in the mid 40s. Mostly sunny Sunday with highs in the low 80s. More sun than clouds for Memorial Day Monday as temperatures climb to near 90. Temperatures are currently in the low to mid 50s with rain. 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I'm meteorologist Morgan Bolton.
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0: John 3:16, "For this is how God loved the world. 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
8: Showers continue this evening before coming to an end late tonight with cloudy skies and an east-southeast wind around 5 to 15 miles per hour, gusting up to near 30, then becoming south-southwest after midnight with lows in the mid to upper 40s. Clouds give way to sunshine tomorrow with a west wind around 10 to 15 miles per hour and highs in the mid to upper 60s. Clear to partly cloudy for tomorrow night with lows in the mid 40s. Mostly sunny and warmer Sunday with highs in the low 80s. Partly to mostly sunny for Memorial Day as temperatures climb to near 90. Temperatures have fallen into the low to mid 50s with rain. 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That's a look at your forecast for the Fargo-Moorhead area. I'm meteorologist Morgan Bolton.
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We're reminded in 1 Thessalonians to encourage one another and build each other up. 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
3: Showers continue this evening before coming to an end late tonight with cloudy skies and an east-southeast wind around 5 to 15 miles per hour, gusting up to near 30, then becoming south-southwest after midnight with lows in the mid to upper 40s. Clouds give way to sunshine tomorrow with a west wind around 10 to 15 miles per hour and highs in the mid to upper 60s. Clear to partly cloudy for tomorrow night with lows in the mid 40s. Mostly sunny and warmer Sunday with highs in the low 80s. Partly to mostly sunny for Memorial Day as temperatures climb to near 90. Temperatures have fallen into the low to mid 50s with rain. 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That's a look at your forecast for the Fargo-Moorhead area. I'm meteorologist Morgan Bolton.

Psalm 94:19. I just wanna know that you still got this. When doubts filled my mind, your comfort gave me renewed hope and cheer. But you'll never leave me. When I'm scared of the dark, you're right there with me. 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